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0: Good morning to you and happy Wednesday. Hope you're enjoying your long holiday. 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

0: Euro summer of girls trip, Ibiza, whether you're going to Italy, Amalfi, everything that is beautiful, you just imagine it in this track. A great collab in between Zara Larsson and Shakira. I think on this album, Zara Larsson is going to be teaming up with different amazing ladies, bringing up many songs. We're going to know if this is true because it was hinted. So we're going to know in the next coming weeks, and definitely we're going to make you listen to the songs if they were released.
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0: Golding Byrne here on Love 107.1, part of the Fanasia Network. Morning to you. This is Ran. Happy holiday. Eid Adha Mubarak. Hope you're enjoying with your family. Whatever you're doing, remember you can listen to me through the website as well. Love1071.com. It's L-U-V, even if you need to step out of the car. Okay, tune in. We gotta wake
1: up everybody. This is the morning show. 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Forget.

0: Hungry Heart here on Love 107.1, part of the Fanasia Network. Good morning. This is Ran. Hope you're enjoying your long holiday. How good it is to know that you don't have to do anything. You don't have to go to the office. Maybe some of you have to go to the office. Let me know if you're working from home, if your job requires for you to be there on ground as well and not to take a long holiday. Get in touch. Tell me what job do you do on 0555-66-1071.
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0: 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Happy holiday, happy Eid Adha Mubarak. 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

0: hit. Alesso and Nate Smith here on Love 107.1, part of the Fun Asia Network. Good morning to you and hope you're enjoying your holiday. If you've got no plans to do today, well, I have something very fun for you to do in the evening outside. Something really cool. Stick around to tell you more about it.
1: 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Feel the love across the UAE. All day, all this is Love 107.1.
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0: Born to be Yours, Kygo and Imagine Dragons here on Love 107.1, part of the Fun Asia Network. Good morning to you. This is Ran. And if you've got no plans for today, well, you can go to the Global Village that is celebrating Eid al-Adha for the first time in 13 years. Today, there's going to be something very special as well. Among the highlights is a lively El Mandous live game show, which will take over the main stage at 9 p.m. today, Wednesday the 27th, and as well tomorrow, Thursday, May the 28th. The show is hosted by the popular presenter Abdullah Ismail, will feature interactive games and crowd participation. If you're going, let me know. And if you're planning to go another day as well, let me know. And tag us once you're there on our stories. We will repost you at Love Radio UAE.
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0: Dynamite, BTS here on Love 107.1, part of the Fun Asia Network. Happy long holiday, this is Ren. And just to tell you, if you plan to go to Global Village as well today or during the long holiday, since it's going to be open until the 31st of May with the extended days, across the cultural 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Now, if we're talking about the UAE, Saudi Arabia and Kuwait pavilions, they're showcasing elegant abayas, jalabiyas and traditional attire ideal for Eid gatherings. 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Oh.
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0: Good morning, this is Ren. Happy Wednesday hump day. Hope you're enjoying your long holiday. 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Wake up in
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0: It's not right, but it's okay. Felix Jan, Whitney Houston, here on Love 107.1, part of the Fun Asia Network. Happy holiday to you. This is Ren. And later on, I'm going to be telling you about incredible outdoor Dubai attractions to visit before they close for summer. You need to know about. If you guess one of these, let me know on 0555-66-1071.
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0: Eve, Shooting Stars, Rehab, Mufasa, Hype Man as well, and Rani here on Love 107.1, part of the Fun Asia Network. Good morning, happy holiday, this is Ran. One of the attractions that is outdoor that you need to visit before it closes this summer is Dubai Garden Glow. I don't know if you've visited before, but with its 12th season now drawing to a close, Dubai Garden Glow is one of the most weird and wonderful attractions in the city. You can expect 5 themed areas, more than 10 million lights, and animation-filled dinosaur park. And it closes actually on Sunday, May the 31st. Another attraction is Dubai Miracle Garden. It's amazing. It's a flower park, if we can say, that is located in Dubai Land, boasting more than 150 million flowers and more than 120 different varieties. Dubai Miracle Garden is the largest natural flower garden in the world and is now in its 14th season. And it's open until May the 31st as well, so you can enjoy it. Let me know which one would you choose, or would you choose both? Dubai Garden Glow or Dubai Miracle Garden on 0555-66-1071.
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0: Woman, Doja Cat, here on Love 107.1, part of the Fanija Network. Morning to you, and hope you're enjoying your long holiday. Remember, if you want to listen to me, you can do from wherever you are, going kayaking, to the beach, to the cinema, to the mall, to the gym, going to the mountains, going to the airport. You don't have any excuse. It's love1071.com, L-U-V. We gotta win.
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0: It's the weekend here on Love 107.1, part of the Fun Asia Network. Morning to you. This is Ran. Happy long holiday. There are other attractions actually that are outdoors that you can still enjoy right now, especially on the holiday before summer really hits. And one of them is the Dubai Safari Park. Actually, personally, I haven't been there yet, but I'm so looking forward to go. And it's open until May the 31st. Dubai Safari Park, it's in Al Warqa, home to more than 3,000 animals representing 78 mammal species, 50 types of reptiles and 111 kinds of birds. I mean, it's a nice and top destination. I don't know if you've visited there yet, but let me know on 0555 66 1071.
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0: Drop Dead, Olivia Rodrigo here on Love 107.1. Happy Wednesday, hump day, happy long holiday. This is Ren. Hope you're enjoying your day. If you've got no plans for the day, remember Global Village is still open. Plenty of things to win as well in the evening. And it's until the 31st of May that you can go and enjoy with your kids and your family. And even if someone is coming for the first time here in the UAE, take them to Global Village. And tag us on our social media page at Love Radio UAE.
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0: Heart by Heart, Joe Jonas here on Love 107.1, part of the Phanasia Network. Good morning. This is Ran. Happy long holiday. Just a reminder, I'll be here with you all the week through the holiday. So whatever you're doing, it's going to be me in your company, 6 a.m. till 10 a.m. So make sure you tune in and listen to me through the website love1071.com. 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Take care. Ciao, ciao. Could I ask for
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1: Dougie, you told me he been on some positive. 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
4: Well, just gone 4 o'clock on your Wednesday. How you doing? My name is Eddie. How's your long holiday weekend slash week going on? Do let me know on our WhatsApp, 0555-66-1071. I got Sam Fender and Olivia Dean for you on the way. 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

0: 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Happy Wednesday. How you doing? I'm Eddie. I'll be with you all the way till 8 o'clock. On the way, have this. Put you right in the feels. Midweek, why not? Olivia Dean and Sam Fender with Rain Me In. Right here on Love 107.1. They're on the way, but right before that, I got George Ezra.
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1: Benson Boone right here on Love 107.1, part of the Funasia Network. Happy holidays. My name is Eddie, and one of the beautiful things around the UAE right now is that your parking's free up until the 29th. Like, you've still got 2 more days of free parking, so don't be standing by the machine or trying to get into the app, okay? I love that. Here's Chris Brown with Forever right here on Love.

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Shakira and Zara Larsson with Euro Summer right here on Love 107.1, part of the Funasia Network. How you doing? My name is Eddie. What I absolutely love about the Abu Dhabi Grand Prix is always we have some cool artists come up. Like, come on, we have Zara Larsson performing this year, and who's been announced? Imagine Dragons. But here's the thing. I think every year they should just bring out a band and not name them up until the day, right? Imagine Dragons, great. I love them. They're amazing. I would love to go and see them if I can afford it, because apparently you need to get the Grand Prix tickets, then you can go to the after race concerts. But here's the thing, just don't announce it. Like, surprise artist on the last day, you just show up and they're there. Do you think that way people, like, less people would buy tickets? I don't know. Maybe I'm not good at math. Here's Janet Jackson with Someone to Call My Lover right here on Love 107.1.

Will Smith right here on Love 107.1, part of the Funimation Network. How you doing? I'm Eddie. And did you know that Will Smith is going to be performing at America's 250th birthday? I think he's up there on the list of people who I would actually let sing happy birthday to me. Like, my cousin, I wouldn't. One of my colleagues, I wouldn't. But Will Smith is up there. Great.

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3: 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How you doing? My name is Eddie. I'll be with you all the way till 8 o'clock. Happy holidays. I've got Meghan Trainor for you on the way. Up first, though, Bruno Mars.
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1: Oh, it's beautiful. But wait a minute, isn't this...
0: Yeah, yes it is.
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1: Aw, you shouldn't have.

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0: 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I know.

I love it, I love it, I love it. Bella Kay right here on Love 107.1, part of the Funimation Network. How you doing? I'm Eddie. I'll never do that again. But again, it's a great song. It's super cool. The lyrics are pretty simple, which I absolutely adore for singing along to. What are you up to today? Where are you going? Where are you headed? It's only Wednesday. We're still free. I'll be honest with you. I feel a bit weird now because I'm like, what else? Come on. We got to do something. Why is everybody off work? You know? Well, I'm happy that we're off work. Get a little break after what's been happening for a while now. 0555-66-1071 is the WhatsApp number. Let me know what you're doing today, where you're going, what you're watching in the movies, at the movies, at home. Let me know. Just keep me updated. I'm alone in here. There's nobody else around. I have no windows. So just tell me what you're up to. Here's Nelly. Ride with me right here on Love 107.1.

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1: Well, they started as a rougher punk-influenced band in Buffalo before breaking into the mainstream with Iris, one of the biggest love songs of the late 90s, fronted by Johnny Riznick. Also, they scored huge hits with Slide and Name. Iris got another life years later on through movie soundtracks, talent shows, and endless acoustic covers online. And I'll play you Iris right now, and guess who I'm talking about?
0: Artists that changed the world.
1: Our artists that changed the world today are none other than the Goo Goo Dolls. 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I don't know. This is Love 107.1.

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Alicia Keys with Fallen right here on Love 107.1, part of the Funasia Network. How you doing? My name is Eddie. How is your long holiday break going on? Let me know on our WhatsApp 0555-66-1071. Check out our Instagram, Love Radio UAE 107.1. Here's one of my absolute favorite artists of all time, Chapel Roan with Pink Pony Club, right here on Love 107.1.

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4: Just gone 6 o'clock on your Wednesday. How you doing? I'm Eddie. I'll be with you all the way till 8 o'clock. I got Post Malone on the way. Up first, though, Kelly Clarkson with Heartbeat Song.
0: 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This is my

0: Christina Aguilera, Lil' Kim, Maya, and Pink. What an absolute track right there. Lady Marmalade right here on Love 107.1, part of the Funasia Network. On the way, I have this for you. Kaiza, Bob Sinclair with I Can't Wait. Just putting you right in those holiday moods. Summer's here. But right before that, I've got Mark Ronson. But up next, Somber, right here on Love.
1: 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All day, all day. 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

And Bob Sinclair with I Can't Wait right here on Love 107.1, part of the Funimation Network. How you doing? My name is Eddie. Back in 2016, Justin Timberlake was the voice of a character in Trolls. That came out in 2016. Can you believe it? It is on Netflix, but I've got bad news for you. It's gonna leave Netflix on June 1st. So if you love Trolls, if you love Justin Timberlake, you better watch it before it is gone. Here he is with Rock Your Body right here on Love 107.1.

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Tay Cruz with Break Your Heart right here on Love 107.1, part of the Phonasia Network. And these guys recorded their music video for their brand new EP, Love Is Kind, in the back of a truck. It looks crazy. It looks funny. But they're like, hey, we will never use AI. We'll do it a bit dangerously. But hey, that's how they do stuff. Here's the Chainsmokers with Halsey and Closer right here on Love.

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2: 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And if you ask if I'm okay, I'm unhappy ever after.

Usher, right here on Love 107.1, part of the Funasia Network. How you doing? My name is Eddie, and last night I was actually listening to this song, and I was thinking, did Ja Rule and Ashanti marry each other? I don't know why I thought about it. I had to Google it. Apparently Ja Rule married his high school sweetheart, but Ashanti is married to Nelly. I had no idea. Why did nobody tell me? Is Ja Rule and Ashanti always on time? Right here on Love

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5: 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Happy holidays. I got Moby on the way for you. My name is Eddie, and up first is Sigrid with Strangers.
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0: Moby, right here on Love 107.1 with Porcelain. My name is Eddie. His Coachella set was something else. I still go to YouTube and rewatch it. I'm going to be with you all the way till 8 o'clock. On the way's this. Aloe Black and Avicii with Wake Me Up. That's on the way for you, but right before that, see ya. And next, I've got Olivia Rodrigo's brand new one, Drop Dead, right here on Love.
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Morgan Wallen with Love Somebody right here on Love 107.1, part of the Fun Asia Network. How you doing? I'm Eddie. About 10 days ago, he performed at a stadium called The Swamp. And here's the coolest thing. Morgan Wallen is really good at American football. So they had a bunch of fans up on the stands, and he was just throwing these balls at them. And here's the thing. Catching it is, I think, a bit easy, but throwing it at a fan directly and perfectly is the hard part. And this guy is just like amazing aim. Gotta love this guy. Multi-talented. How you doing? My name is Eddie. I'll be with you all the way till 8 p.m. Let me know what you're up to on our WhatsApp number, 0555-66-1071.

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1: Shawn Mendes right here on Love 107.1, part of the Funnation Network. How you doing? My name is Eddie. I'll be with you all the way till 8 o'clock. And Dubai has officially renamed one of their most famous streets. Farid Street, which is just around Burj Khalifa down there, is now officially called Sheikh Zayed Farm Street. I absolutely love the RTA for doing that. It just shows the importance of the Al Khawanij Farm, which was by the founders of the UAE. And I love it. We rename stuff to the cutest, most important things every once in a while. And hey, I think it's beautiful. Here's George Michael.

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2: It's Mr. 305 checking in for the remix. You know they had that 75 Street Brazil. Well, this year's gonna be called Gaiocho. Que hola, gata, que hola, omega. And this how we gonna do it. Dale!